0: using the SRY gene test. And before we go, the weather forecast for today, mainly cloudy with one or two showers, sunny intervals during the day with a maximum temperature of around 28 degrees. Winds will be moderate east to southeasterly, occasionally fresh offshore at first, up to strong force on high ground. Looking ahead, hot during the day tomorrow, showers will increase with scattered thunderstorms later. Right now, the observatory, 24 degrees Celsius, the relative humidity, 84%. And that's the news from RTHK.
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